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1: ABC News, I'm Wayne Cabot. Oil is trading much higher as fighting resumes across the Gulf. Iran firing on commercial vessels in the Strait of Hormuz as U.S. forces conduct strikes on Iranian targets. Both U.S. and global Brent crude up more than 3%. Brent approaching, as we say, $80 a barrel. U.S. gasoline prices are rising for the first time since May. One of the war's strongest supporters was Lindsey Graham. And on ABC's Jay O'Brien has learned what likely

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0: 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How's it going? 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

0: Hit Country, 100.5 KI. JR here. Hope you're doing well. 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And by that, I mean teachers spend way too much money out of their own pockets for things they need in their classrooms. 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And we're helping teachers clear those lists. 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
4: A better life with Dr. Sanjay Gupta.
5: I'm feeling lucky to have my college-age kids home with me for a few weeks this summer. And one of the things I know we're going to be talking about, AI. I've started to use it more often at the hospital to get fresh takes on patient problems that I'm trying to solve. And for my girls, well, I know that they are navigating college now with these new powerful tools. Something, frankly, that you and I couldn't have even imagined when we were in school. But while it may be tempting to outsource your studying and your work to these large language models, I beg you not to. And that's because AI chatbots tend to reproduce what researchers call weird viewpoints. That's an acronym: Western, Educated, Industrialized, Rich, and Democratic. Look, AI isn't going away, and admittedly, it can be a really powerful tool, but you don't want it doing your thinking for you. I'm Dr. Sanjay Gupta, helping you live a better life.
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0: 5 KI. I am Tammy Lively reminding you when you're at the farmer's market Saturday mornings, make sure you check out the bookmobile from the Kokomo Howard County Public Library. 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

my soul.

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Okay, maybe I do have a little buzz, but that song came on and I just thought what harm could come from one little call.

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That's Kane Brown at 100.5 KI, where you can stop by and see us every day this week at the Howard County 4-H Fair. So

That's John Morgan, Kid Myself, right here at 100.5 KI. Well, folks, here's some bad news. It's not just produce that can give you explosive diarrhea, apparently. They've got this cyclosporosis or sporiosis. It's a stomach illness. It can be caused by the cyclospora parasite, which is often found on produce. That's why they're telling you to wash your produce 3, 4, 5 times before you eat it. Even stuff that says it's pre-washed, wash it anyway. But now they're saying that it might be in water as well. So information from past outbreaks, you know, they used to be able to put all this stuff in a database and know about where it was coming from, but there have been cuts to the Department of Agriculture, and the Food and Drug Administration officials say that the mystery could be something in our water. So you never know. I guess it takes a while for this to actually cultivate. It takes a couple of weeks for you to have these explosive diarrhea rounds. So,

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0: Pro Cash on Hit Country 100.5 KI. What's up? This is Nick. It's Fair Week in Howard County. 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Tonight, the Little Miss Howard County Princess Pageant. It's happening at 5:30 at the South Grandstands. And I've been getting a lot of calls about this. 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
1: This is the KI forecast from the McCool's Flooring Weather Center.
0: Clear tonight with a low in the mid-60s. Sunny tomorrow, hot. Highs in the low 90s. Then Wednesday, mostly sunny, hot. Highs in the mid-90s.
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0: Morgan Wallen on Hit Country 100.5 KI. What's going on? This is Nick. It's another hot one in KI Country. We'll check the forecast after the break, right after Tammy and I saddle up for stupidity.
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6: A 30-year-old woman in Maryland named Ashley Andrews was at a Taco Bell restaurant last month when she got fed up with how long she was forced to wait. No one said what she ordered.
0: She started arguing with employees, but when that didn't work, she thought maybe flashing a firearm would expedite her order. That didn't work either, so she verbally threatened them.
6: And of course, they called the police. And when the officers showed up, they found Ashley and her gun, which was loaded, by the way. They also saw her on the store's surveillance cameras, as well as footage from an employee's phone.
0: She was hit with multiple charges, including assault, disturbing the peace, and reckless endangerment. She was also banned from Taco Bell.
7: How about you, Lash LaRue? Can you keep your spurs from jingling and jangling?
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